0: 474-475.
1: Someone shut it on you.
2: I'm sorry, but I still have a file handle it.

0: Flag down regarding a possible person with an injury on the bridge on Washington. I'll be checking.
1: Thank you. Cheers, you. Back.

0: 574-475.
1: If I'm good.
0: No, we have a welfare check that just came up. 1020 Woodland Chase to check on a Carol Reeves who has not answered her phone or called back in over a week. This is unusual for her not calling back. 1020 Woodland Chase.
1: Copy. I'll be en route and you can show the community room secure.
0: That is clear. Community room secure. Break. Dispatch 474, were you able to copy?
1: He's at the station and he's not getting reception on his radio. I'll give him a call.
0: Copy, thank you.

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1: Hello.
0: I'll have Timothy in Rough County.
1: Seven or 203, you can cancel break 377. Spoke to the only three males that were on the bridge. It said there was nobody nearby that was in distress. Just some people that were down by the bridge fishing. We're clear.
2: 267. Stop and resecure your back doors.
3: Dispatch to 475 and 474, be advised, we were just out there 4 days ago. She checked okay, but she's still not answering her phone.
4: Copy.
2: Seven four dispatch. I copy. That was me over there a few days ago.
3: That's clear.

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0: Copy, thanks.

0: 57203. 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I've got an open line disturbance now at 236 Winkle. She was reporting that her boyfriend was arguing with her to Gregory Hill.
1: 57. 203.

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1: Silver, you can disregard.
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3: First 7-5, go ahead.
4: 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She's going to give Laura a call.
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0: 306, 377.
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1: Okay.

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1: Copy 141.
0: Copy.
1: 2-0 Union. Check, go for 141. Copy 141, did you want to disregard?
0: Negative.
1: Two of them, Mr. Gregg.

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2: Keeper down here, sir.
1: Please. Hey, 2377. The two we have under have been trespassed from 127.
0: Okay.
1: I'll be returning for charges.
0: Coming.
1: Ready.
0: Copy. Hi, Victor.
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0: Calling you off out of Arizona to sit block again, 20 eastbound at Case Road. I'll be in Arizona, Signal 7, Adam, Mary, 6716, U-Haul, GMC van.
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0: 562 90. But I'm behind it, Stony and 20. The 20 and Stony, going eastbound.
1: Copy, 79, can you put
2: that way? Hey, firm, 98, I'm 20 near Jaycox. Just light it up, see if they stop. I'll get 6 ready just in case.
0: Copy, they're stopping. 20 and 3 now. So you know, 8105 here that way.
2: Yeah, you can start floating here.
3: Copy.
0: Two occupants. You want to call them out? Get here.
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0: 962. Can you call and confirm with, I believe it was Stark County?
1: Confirm.
0: I'm trying to get details and see what they want.
1: Yeah, I'm waiting.
2: I'm getting it with
1: you. 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
1: Lisa Crawley, 46-year-old female, showing out of a wee area. She's valid, clear.
2: Robert.

0: 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It's going to be 288-80-6664.
1: Fatima, Mr. Crawley, 51-year-old male, she's my name, out of Illyria, please.
0: Hi,

0: Court.
1: Attorney Green, Green what court?
0: Okay. I'm on hold with them. They are advising, they're trying to get in touch with somebody from day shift to figure out if there's going to be charges on them. They said the contract was overdue as of June 10th and they had no contact with the customer, so that's why it was entered as stolen.
2: Copy.

0: Roger, 10-7.
1: Go on.
0: I'm going to give the complaint a call.
1: Okay. 79, can you call this,
2: I was trying.

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1: MP5, go ahead.
0: Traffic stop, Ealywood.
1: Go ahead.
0: Yeah, break for Sigma 7, Frank Edward King, 8200, Frank Edward King, 8200.

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2: Report off.
0: They're in the lobby.
2: Copy.
3: Seven, I got her. She walked back home.
0: Go ahead.
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0: 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We have a noise complaint.
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0: Caller lives in a nearby residence advising that a vehicle is blasting music in the parking lot.
1: I copy. You can show me now.
0: Copy. Dispatch MP5, check up.
1: I'm okay.
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0: Robert Union 500258. Robert Union 500258.
1: Robert Union 500258 comes back to an Elaine Moscow, 54-year-old female out of Elyria. She's registered owner.
0: Copy.

0: audience.
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0: 267, Cameron Parker is negative in leads, but he's got a couple of juvenile jackets.
1: Copy. Good. We're going to swing back. He's got to get some stuff for his son before he takes him on. Copy.
2: 216, nothing for Grayson. I'm so sorry, 267.

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0: King, Queen, Victor, 7329. If that comes back to Ashley, can you do that?
2: One for one's back out on Winkles.
1: Call him.
2: Five dispatch.
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1: Clear, move back to a white 2023 Chevy Express 616 of 27. Owners are Angela Glover, 20-year-old female, clear, yes, Alex, clear.
0: Copy, thank you.

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1: Negative on the vehicle description.
0: 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We'll be checking the area.
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1: Okay.

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1: Okay, clear.
0: Yes.
1: 33.
0: Copy.
2: MP3 dispatch.
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0: 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King, Tom, David, Ida, David.
1: To Shelly Mawson on a 17 Jeep. It expires next year. 64-year-old female. She's Alex there at that address.
2: Kevin.

0: 562 on the fly.
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0: 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I'll be clear.
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1: Can you check 983 Golf, see if we have a Kayla? I don't know her last name. Sure.
0: Massachusetts. He is valid, clear.
2: I'm guessing you're not going to be able to come over 19, are you?
0: Negative. I can attempt to contact their dispatch, but it might take me a few minutes.
2: Okay, if you would, and I'm going to head down the trail, see if I can't find them. They're not down with the kayak launch.
0: Copy.

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1: Copy. Can you just put that address I gave you in the notes, please?
0: Okay.
1: Yeah, I'll be clear with the report.
0: Okay.

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2: Station.
0: I've got a welfare check at 148 Naples Drive. It's going to be for an Anthony Williams and a Jessica Kincaid. There's a lot of issues with domestic going on here between those two. The caller was there earlier and he heard the male yelling at the female.
1: Copy.
2: Copy.
0: And just be advised, the male half on this, Anthony Williams is a 19.

0: 7, go ahead.
1: Can you put me in service? I have a broken computer.
0: Affirm.

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1: MP5, go ahead.
0: You can put me on the kayak launch as well.
1: Copy, MP5. I am attempting a 19 for the vehicle owner. At this time, I was able to get one out of Massachusetts.
0: Copy.
1: Go ahead.
0: I found the owner of the vehicle on the trail. He's heading back there now, so by the time I turn around, he'll be out of there. I'll be 33.

0: MP15, I was able to get a 19 on the owner, and he just wanted to make sure everything was okay. I advised that you had met up and were clearing.
1: Okay, thanks.
2: MP9, dispatch.
0: MP9, go ahead.
2: I know that wasn't easy. Thank you for that.
0: That's our job.

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0: 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You can clear me.
1: Copy, I'm just adding his vehicle information. I'll have you cleared shortly.

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1: 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Is A5 season 19?
0: Yes.

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0: 3239, Illinois Horizon, Columbia Street. Security calls in, stating there's teenagers loitering. They've been asked to leave several times, so it's using 79 will be in reference 25.
1: Copy that. Leaving 25.

0: 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John Ocean Edward 4140.
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0: Can you just take note, 1005 Woodland Chase, there's going to be a vehicle parked in the opposite direction. It's broken down, but they're going to move it in the morning, so if you could just make a note of that.
1: Okay, firm.
0: Thank you.
2: Sorry, not so.
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0: 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And she find out she's okay.
1: Attempted that. She stated she was not there, and that, and I also attempted if somebody else was there to do the same and declined.

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1: Copy, I'll send it to you.
0: Did you just read it to me? I'm not up in the car.

0: Area 6377. 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We're going to be clear.
1: Copy.

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0: 115 Quincy Street, if you can make contact with a Jackie Mancuso reference juveniles running through her yard. There's a warrant showing there for an Oscar Robles.
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0: A from you as well. Three, can you advise, is MP13 still on?
1: Nope. You can show them off duty as well.
0: Copy. Board's cleared.

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0: New Servant, 236 Winkle Street. We were out there earlier. Caller's advising that Gregory Hale is back, trying to cause a disturbance with her.
1: Copy.

0: 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I'll take that. Thank you, sir.
1: All the juveniles that were loitering have dispersed. You need to be clear now.
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2: At Ethan Checkway apartment, I got a call for a fireworks complaint. There was a male shooting off fireworks in the parking lot of the apartment.
0: Got it.
3: 57377. Good. I believe the juvenile belongs to 10 Smith Court. She lives by.

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0: Gregory was GOA. Verbal disturbance only. Advise clear.
1: Copy. Unit 377 unit in the area of Gulf and 57 northbound. Color recording impossible, .19. It's going to be a dark blue, H3. Hummer, John, X-ray William, 2791, returns to 1037 Oakwood.

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0: 7473.
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0: I'll get an address on this. This is a racquet ball court next to McDonald's for a noise complaint. Loud music coming from the building. Doors are open. The neighbor would like them to be at least shut.
1: All right, copy.
2: It's been all quiet down here, unable to locate anything. Be quick.
3: Copy.
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0: is finished at 477473. I believe it's going to be at 416 North Main Street.
1: Yeah, that's it. I'm on scenes. I'm going to sit here and see if I hear anything.
0: Copy.

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0: 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I don't hear any music playing right now.

0: Their classes may have just ended for the night, so they may have cleared out.
1: I don't know. I mean, it's probably warm in there, and they're probably jamming out, getting a workout in. But, I mean, it's all quiet. I'm going on the other side of the building, though, to check, see if it's louder over on that side.

0: caller did not give his address of where he was at. He just kept insisting that it was next to McDonald's.
1: Oh, yeah. We're always here. Okay, dispatch. I mean, I hear music on the south side of the building. I'll just tell them to shut the doors on that side.
2: 77 dispatch.
0: 73, I copy direct. 77, go ahead.
2: I'm gonna stop a marathon here for suspicious gray Chrysler 200, one occupant.

0: answering dispatch. All right, they turned it down.
1: Copy, 473, they turned it down. Can you code 10 with 477 at Marathon?
0: Yeah.

0: Frank Dennis Ranch. How much clear?
1: Your radio traffic cut. Go ahead again.
0: Yeah, I don't know. Show me clear from that stop.
1: Copy.

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1: 7-7, go ahead.
0: I accidentally cleared. Can you reopen the call so I can add some information?
1: 7-7, I still have you on that call. Let me try to remove you and add you back.
0: It's okay. It's still open on my end. Sorry about that.
1: No, you're okay.

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2: Noise complaint, 1310 East Avenue, Apartment I. Callers advising loud music. It's been going on all day. There's an alert there for a Deborah Ashley. She's a 19 apartment, deplorable condition.
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0: on 57, color stated she was West River towards Gulf. Advised that there was a young person running from another person. Vehicle was parked on the side of the road, was yelling for help. Caller couldn't give me any description.
1: Job.
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1: Coming.

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1: Can you see if OSP is in the area and they can check the turnpike?
2: Copy.

0: I checked eastbound at Abbey. 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
1: Yeah, I just don't see him on the turnpike. I was wondering if he maybe made his way back to 5-7.
0: Copy, yeah, I checked all the way down to Abbey.

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The deer has been removed from the roadway. I'll be clear with always one. 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
0: Southbound on Lorraine Boulevard and Midway Boulevard in the turn lane to go to Get Go. There's a black SUV. There's a male asleep at the wheel, possibly Hispanic.

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1: 77, go ahead.
0: It's going to be on 83 south of Capel. Signal 7 is Michael William Charles Henry Paul Oscar Paul to Blue Ford Escape.

0: 3377. Any further calls about this? All vehicles are moving appropriately on the roadway.
1: Negative, it's been a few since we've gotten a call on it.
0: Copy, I'll stay in the area, but we'll be clear for now, ETL.
1: Copy.

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1: 57 southbound in front of Lowe's. Henry Victor Henry 5560.
0: Copy. 269.
1: Last traffic complaint.

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1: Good.
0: Property damage complaint, harassment, 409 Gulf Road, Katie Macavina, advising that her ex, Dalton Whitmore, was there, flattened all four tires on her vehicle, and hit a telephone pole at the end of her driveway. 5 minute time lapse. Copy.
1: Copy.
0: Alert on that male for not liking police, and he needs to be trespassed from that location if we make contact.

0: 141.
1: Good.
0: 1310 East Avenue apartment. I, again, for noise complaint, caller stating it's loud music. I know we just have TV and it was an appropriate volume before a break. I've got the alert for deplorable conditions and possible 19 for a Deborah Ashley break. The caller would like contact an apartment E. Edward, and that has a 15 for a Yassine Douglas.
1: Copy.
0: Out on golf.

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1: Good.
0: Last Helen Whitmore, should be female in her late 50s.

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0: John Sam William, 4253.
1: On 2008 Jeep, white in color to that female, expired 8-10-25, 36-year-old female, clear.
0: Helen.
1: RP to Helen is going to be King Union Queen 6500 on a 2012 Ford, white in color. 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
1: 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Victor 285140.

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0: Copy. 6 on though.
1: Yeah.

0: 41141.
1: See you, change. Same.
0: Taco Bell, 1117 West Avenue. There was a disturbance there. There was two subjects, a white male and a black male, on e-bikes trying to get served through the drive-thru. Possibly in talks, they left northbound on West, headed towards McDonald's.
1: Copy.

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0: 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Last name is Henry Ocean Robert Sam Frank Adam Lincoln Lincoln.
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1: 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He's got a temporary permit clear.
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1: 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In like 2 minutes.

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1: To Klosmeyer out of Lorraine on a brown 2015 Hyundai, expires in November. She's a 29-year-old female, validly clear.

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0: 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RP Iran was the only car in the lot, unoccupied. Clear.
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0: 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And 269.
1: We'll go.
0: Copy 41. 127 Franklin Avenue. We've got an ongoing domestic currently going on. Unknown weapons. I'm not getting a lot of cooperation. My partner's also getting a call of this as well. We were just out there. It appears the mother and stepfather assaulted the juvenile that just returned.
1: 182. 401.
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1: Who called us in?
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Lisa Menda, 31781. 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
0: Can you re-detail life care to the scene to have a look at a juvenile? I'll advise them. 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
0: 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Building check secure. 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
0: 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Please, it's the 18-year-old that was there.
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He was just yelling at his brother online over a video game. 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
0: Copy, he's in already. Can you get him?
1: He's already in there.

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0: 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I'm getting the offer.

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0: 7-2-3-4-7-7. I'm Clear County, returning for charges, and Mr. Battles was served in the Hoover report for that as well.
1: Copy, thank you.

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1: Go ahead.
0: That'd be another state plate. Not sure what state you had put. Edward King 29846. I'll get back with the state.
1: What's your location?

0: 563, that's going to be the Illinois plate.
1: Copy. What's your location?
0: Sorry about that. I'm going to be on Lorraine Road in front of Motel 6.

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0: Can you put that premise check at 954 Main Street? 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
1: A-firm, it appears to have had a small stroke. 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
0: 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Here is a female walking northbound behind the condos, yelling and acting strange. Then she's right in Black City and has pink hair.
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0: 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Saw people looking around.
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1: Go for both.
0: 427 Elm Street at jail shop for commercial burglary alarm, entry, side door for employees, negative on premise, key holder did request dispatch, he's en route, 10 minute ETA in a red SUV.
1: We got these.

3779 unit in the area of West River and Griswold, Bolo, for a white SUV with Iowa RP, speeding and utilizing turning lanes to speed around other vehicles, a 2-minute time lapse southbound from the intersection.

0: 在你三十岁。
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1: in route
2: 98, Adrian, I'll take that half for you.
1: Copy, I'll head down there too.
2: 5-6-1-7.
0: Okay.
3: Yeah, it's gotta be Timothy. He says he's okay though, he's going home. I'll be 33, I'm gonna jump on E9's call as well.
0: Okay.

0: 0561 68.
1: Acceptable.
0: Just the advice, I did receive a call from the key holder. He advised it was employee error. I told him he had to contact the alarm company so they can cancel it.
1: Copy.
0: Copy.

0: 56289, have a name of DOD. 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
1: I'm with you.
0: Last name is Nikoloff, Nora, Ida, Charles King, Ocean, Lincoln, Ocean, Frank, DOB is 71407.

0: Next en route to Elm, you can disregard for the alarm company and proper passcode.
1: Okay.
2: Resides at 38660 Otten, right? She was out past curfew and was just staying outside so she would not get caught by her parents, which was unsuccessful. Parents were advised of the incident. 33.

0: 337-276. Go for both. 311 Winkle Street, if you could speak with a complainant in reference to issues with her husband, who's smoking marijuana in the home and is intoxicated right. They got into an argument over it and he pushed her. Be advised that she is a 19. I'm also going to send you a message.
1: We copy.

0: 37 and 276, just also be advised, the female half has an active 15 that is outside of the pickup for a failure to appear out of Columbiana County.
1: We copy.

0: Portland.
1: 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Clear.
0: Okay.

0: I-90 eastbound at the 148, Ohio personalized, Sam Williams Nora, George, Ocean Nora. Repeating, Sam Williams Nora, George, Ocean Nora.
1: Henry Union Edward 8824, I'll be on 83 near Old City Hall.

0: T-16 has a traffic stop.
1: And
0: 90 eastbound, mile marker 138.
1: 38 voice, your mic faded out.
0: I-90 eastbound, mile marker 148.8, King Paul Lincoln 8838.
1: Yeah.

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1: New World's updated, and the owner was cited for failure to yield right of way. Be clear.
0: Copy.

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0: eastbound, right behind 044 with John Victor Adam 5948.

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0: 1177 East Broad Street for auto details for a fraud complaint break. This call was originally from yesterday, but he's now back in business.

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2: 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Subject's not breathing, unknown how long on response is.
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0: 6250. 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
1: Current.
0: The truck plate is Paul William Lincoln 2433 and the trailer plate is Tom Union Charles 8172. Route. Metal Edge.

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0: 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I'm on Lorraine Road at Reed Crescent Route.

0: 560, 再见。Paul Nora Zebra 8985. Paul Nora Zebra 8985. What's the expiration on that?
1: 531 of 27.

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1: 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I'm almost there.
0: Got it.
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0: 33737 phone.
1: Go ahead.
0: CAD is updated. The suspect says you would return later with police assistance to render payments. Be clear for now.
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0: Right. At Broad and West, there's a white male with a bald head wearing a black hooded sweatshirt and black pants, standing at the corner talking to air and motioning with his hands. The caller advised he is not normal.
2: 056. Javi.
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0: Okay.
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0: Are you dead?
1: I'm still low.
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0: 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There's a red Chevy Cruze. It's pulled over, but has a flat tire. You're getting multiple calls on it.
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0: 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There's a red Chevy Cruze. It's pulled over, but has a flat tire. I'm getting multiple calls on it.
1: Copy. 168, I'm behind you, Weston 2.
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1: Copy. 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Broad Street towards the middle.
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0: 3377. 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
1: Negative, just the one. He came in the station to report it and then left.
0: Yeah, I'm going to clear UTL.
1: Okay.

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1: 056.
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276 and 056. Four two five East Broad Street for assistance. Female is having a locksmith change the locks. She has a protection order that's been served against a Lamar Jackson, who she believes.

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0: 33 South Richmond South. She was assisted by a good Samaritan. She's back on the roadway. Be clear.
1: Okay.
0: Fire 7 Golf, go ahead.
1: Can you return for a fire complaint on station?
0: Copy.
2: 216-377.
1: Go ahead.
2: Daily's been updated. Cleared.
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1: Go ahead.
0: Can you contact dispatch?
2: I think you will.

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1: By West Park.
2: 14th and West.
0: 119 Seneca Ave for a 59-year-old female who told Rivian that she is suicidal and wants to kill herself and is writing a goodbye letter break. Rivian's requesting our response due to not having clinician available to respond. Life care's been advised to approach. No weapons.
3: I'm in service. I believe I'm west. I can take that for 294.
0: 294, you can just disregard.
4: 294 copies, disregard, thanks. 123.
0: Here we go.

0: Lifecare's advising they made contact with her. She said that she didn't call, and she doesn't want to be bothered, and shut the door in her face. I'm going to try and make contact with her real quick.
1: Copy, just check the box, make sure nobody else is in there.
0: You got it.

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0: 56296.
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0: That's still calm, Center Ridge. Wants me speaking with the other half of this.
1: Traffic.

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0: Chestnut Ridge and 57. On the west side of the intersection, there is a red Chevy Bolt in the left turning lane. It was struck by a black SUV that pulled onto 57, refused EMS brake. I told her if she can safely pull over to go ahead and do it. She seems nervous.
1: Copy, nervous.

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0: 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He has a 15 draft in hand.
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National Drive. 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She's a handicapped female. Her dog just got out. 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She said it left from the backyard. 12103 National Drive.

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0: King Adam Charles 9871.
1: Mary Hoover 2017 Chevrolet red and colored expires next year and returns to a 73-year-old same autograph and valid clear.
0: Copy. If you could attach that RP and the RO to the call, please.

0: 276. In the lobby, Lamar Jackson is here from the 425 East Broad Street incident and wants to speak to an officer about what occurred.
1: Copy that.

0: dispatch to MP14. 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
1: Copy that. 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

0: 6275, correct, so. John Lincoln Mary, 5356, older than 83, Mid-Chestnut.
1: Correct.

0: 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It's a beige 2014 Chevy truck. 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
1: One of the mail in custody in Ross County.
2: Got in custody.

0: 16 has a traffic stop. I-90 eastbound, mile marker 148, King William Edward 4376.
1: I-90 eastbound, the 147-2 with John Young X-ray 5775.

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0: 175 Wake Ave for the laundromat. Disturbance between a female in a red maroon compass and the driver of a blue SUV. They got into an issue over handicap parking brake. The other party, I believe, is inside and may have scratched her vehicle on purpose.

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1: Arthur Jones, 2022, Jeep, brown and color, expires 11/5/26, 55-year-old female, valid, out of Elyria, 7th Street, clear.

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0: Copy, thank you.
1: 123. Good. RQ is clear to a 24 Ford Edge, black or blue in color.
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0: 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I believe there's going to be a Claren Gallagher standing out there. 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He's at North Main Street, Hunter's Chase.
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0: 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It was verbal only, and it was settled. And even shows clear. 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
2: Good.
1: 956 Bradford Drive. The camper that was parked in front of there is still there and still unplated. We were last out there on the 17th. We're given a 24-hour notice to move.
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9-3-3-7-7. I-90 eastbound at the 148-2 with King Queen David, 8-3-2-2.

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0: scene of the traffic stop. 90, eastbound mile marker 147.5, King Paul Robert 6425.
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0: 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I'll be at Pearl Drive near Troll Court.
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1: 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She's valid, clear. We have to party on a TPO.
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0: Dispatch, I have a unit over by Lakeview Beach. I got a report of a group of kids look like they're digging a hole in the beach about knee deep.
1: Two 37 Southern, I'll be clear, County.

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2: 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That female is on her way there, and she requested we stand by.
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1: P-123 inside on that female, if she's there.
4: 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If you could just attach her as an owner, thank you.
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1: You're right.
0: Can you meet me near Susan Earls?
1: Yeah, I'm going around.
0: Two zero eight zero five two. 102-208-052.

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1: 280.
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1: Are you getting any calls for the turnpike for assistance? 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
0: Negative. 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
1: Copy.

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0: Judith Davison, 220 South Lake Street, Amherst, 2020 Buick Blue. It expires in 27. 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
0: 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I'm assuming Streets is not available today. Sorry, Tan Station.
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1: Hilliard, Lucille.
0: Yeah. 715 Hartford Drive, start off as an accident, private property, with the other driver refusing to give insurance company information. They're now yelling and causing a disturbance.

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1: Copy. 123. Can you head out to Loring Boulevard and the Turnpike? I got a call in reference to subjects going up the off-ramp to get off the Turnpike, some type of traffic issue. 276 is out. Okay.

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0: 142 Bell Avenue, life here is en route. There's a male found in a vehicle with his mouth foaming, possibly not breathing now.
1: I copy. Bruce, copy.

0: 123377. I'm going to be in the area of the turnpike. You advise they are trying to get out of the northbound lane.
1: The way the caller was describing it is they were trying to turn around and go down the on-ramp.
0: Copy.
1: Hannah to Mount Bell, be advised, CPR is in progress.
2: 7-4, copy, those 57, what to have you.
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1: 15333.
0: Copy, thanks.

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0: Melanie Phillips, January 2nd, 74.
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1: Ariana Webb, first name is Adam, Robert Young, Adam, Nora, Adam. Last name Webb, William Edward, boy, 6/12/2008.

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0: 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This is going to be a DOA. I'm going to contact the coroner and have him contact 302's personal.
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0: for cell phone.
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1: Kevin.
0: T6377.
1: Go ahead.
0: We can clear that traffic to Trump complaint, GOA.
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0: Linda Dial on a 2018 GMC red in color. It expires in August of this year. She was a 75-year-old female of Cleveland. That was there.
1: Got it.

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0: Thanks, sweetie. West River and Cherry Ridge condominiums. 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

256-293. It's showing at 153. I left the city northbound 83 at Mills. I'm clear.

0: 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Can I get the case number?
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1: 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His Chevy Silverado is keyed.

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0: 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My name is Donna Ferrari. So his daughter hasn't heard from her from last night, and she said her health is pretty bad.
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0: 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I'm 33.

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2: Copy. Go ahead. Call Lake, you start heading that way. 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
3: Go ahead.
2: 62 dispatch. See the incoming call at Lakeview. Is the person at the park?
1: Turn to a 29-year-old Rachel Zeldana from Olmsted Falls, clear.
3: Got it.
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0: 62 and AB advised. Looks like the female's name is Caitlin Williams. She said she's going to put rocks in her pockets and go walk into the lake. She possibly drives a 2019 Ford Fusion. Looks like it's blue in color. Also stated she wanted to drive that into the lake as well.
1: 62, copy. You can show me 27 response.
0: Yes.
1: MPH, same traffic.

0: 62 and MPA just advised you that the sister's the one that called us in. It looks like the last time she had pinged her phone through the iPhone app, she was plotting over Lakeview Beach. Unknown if she's still there or not.
1: Thank you, I got it.

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0: That was an employee here. There was an accidental set off. So check okay. Exterior secure. 33.

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I'm arriving at Lakeview. What am I looking for?

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That's the vehicle registered to her. Caller's currently on the line with a female, Kaylin, trying to get exactly what's going on and where she's at.

0: What's the RP again?
1: King Ida Edward, 5419. There should be a pineapple in the back of her plate.
0: Okay. And D60, it'll be 41.
1: Copy. The vehicle is going to be a dark blue Ford Fusion.
2: As soon as advises that she sees you guys, she wants to try to drive away now. She's visibly upset. She sounds really upset.
1: Copy.
0: Are you on the west side? Affirm. Copy, I'm making my way there now.

0: 6377. It's UTL at this time. We'll periodically check it.
1: Copy.

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1: Go ahead.
0: Through Illinois, chart plate 212960 Henry. Me on Barton at 20.
2: 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MPA dispatch, 141.
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0: 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Coming over, I couldn't copy. It's all interference from the wind.
1: Yeah, there you go.
0: Copy that.

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0: I updated a new world for one, three trucks, prohibited. I'm 30.
1: Okay.

0: 16 as the traffic stop.
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0: West 11th Street Alley with a mini bike, 44 is out with it.
1: Okay.

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0: 44, he's negative in leads, but he's got a couple of juvenile jackets through us.
1: Copy. Does he have a deal?
0: Negative, he doesn't. I just see his social on here.
1: Copy. Jacob, to this hall, please.
0: He's in there.
1: Dash.
2: 62, go ahead.
1: Am I in the rear? We got a little light there.
2: Affirmative, they're staging for you guys. Are they good to approach?
1: Hey, firm, we'll be west of the building on the south grass.
2: Copy that, west of the building on the south grass.

0: 56, 10D6, do the question disregard here, is that traffic?
1: You copy that, V62, disregard.
0: Sorry if I'm mic'd up, I was saying to disregard.
1: I copy you.

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1: Got it.
2: P62.
0: Oh, God.
2: Do you want me to head over there, or do you think it'll be good?
0: I'm all right, thank you.
2: Copy. MP7 dispatch, you can show me 33.
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3: 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Came in from an employee. There's 3 to 4 female juveniles outside in the lot yelling at the complainant and also refusing to leave.
4: 056.
2: Sure,

0: some days are very clear.
1: Yeah. 288056, I'm going to reroute you.
0: 056.
2: 280.
1: 101 Woodford at Beyond the Walls Church. It's going to be on the Woodford side break. So a black male named Christopher Johnson, he's yelling at the pastor, causing a disturbance. White t-shirt and shorts.
0: 056.
2: 280.

0: to which Ruby advises that is Christopher Johnson. He's got an alert, not police friendly, advise units multiple times that he hates the police.
1: Zero 056 count, he's on standby.
2: 280, checking gateway.

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0: It's going to be on Mechanic at Oak with John George Tom 4874, JGT 4874.
1: Copy.
2: He's 66 out of North Royalton. He's bound clear.
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1: Go ahead.
0: What is the complaint on Defiance?
1: It's a juvenile on an e-bike, on a black e-bike.
0: Copy, I just went through there not even 5 minutes ago. There was nobody on an e-bike or in the area of Chestnut Ridge in Dewhurst either.
1: Copy, thanks, I'll close it out.

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1: This 10-4, what?
0: The owner of the vehicle is going to be a passenger. I have a temporary permit for you when you're ready.
1: Go ahead with it.
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1: Copy, let's come back to Gabriel William Hem, 16-year-old male, out of Grafton, he's showing a valid permit.
0: Copy, thank you, sir.

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1: 62, bud.
0: Quite sure. Mercy, on the phone with Long.
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It's clear and valid.

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0: 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It was a verbal altercation only. You can show us clear.
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0: Riley Knox off of 8th Street. He's 24. Canceled. Clear. Because the protection order against him. Protected party is a Brad Miller.
1: Copy. Thank you.

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0: 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We'll be clear.
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0: Copy. To Francis, off of Turner Boulevard, on a 2024 Jeep, expires next year. Francis is a 46-year-old male. He is valid for a temporary permit. Clear.
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0: 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I'll be clear.
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1: 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So there was a male in a blue pickup. She left her money in the ATM, and he took the money. She tried to stop, and he was being aggressive. She's going to be waiting in a red Prius.
0: 056. 168.

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0: Patient's at Mercy. I'll be clear to 47. You can show all units 33.
1: Copy that. I'll fax over the face sheet stuff over to the main office for you.
0: Copy. Thank you.

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1: Go ahead.
0: I pushed some screenshots in the message board of the suspect vehicle. 377 RP, looks like it's going to be George Zebra X-ray 9559.
2: I copy. It's Tony Andrew Dubiak, kind of 2013 Chevy Blue in color, fares in August. He's 61 out of Wake and Bound Clear.
1: June 4.

0: I have the mail in Ross County.
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2: Shook has it. It's clear sight 11.

0: gun.
1: Can you punch me a traffic complaint for East and Fuller and then break for 2 RPs? The complaint is going to be Henry Tom Sam 8912, right?
0: Gun.
1: The other involved vehicle is going to be King Union Adam 3860. I don't need them read back as long as they're both clear.
0: Copy. Copy, just be aware on the first one, active CCW.
1: Copy.

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0: Is that the vehicle from the hits yet?
1: Yeah, from the Green Mazdas.
0: Stand by. Negative, I'm not over there. Gentleman involved approached me and cursed at her. He advised it continued northbound on east from Fuller, driving recklessly. 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

0: 10 minutes ago. He's got addresses in South Amherst and in Westlake.
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0: 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ATM never dispensed the cash. I'll update the daily.
1: Copy.

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1: Copy, 377, if you're able to advise Lorraine for that hitch kit and reckless driving.

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1: Traffic

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0: 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Can you contact them and let them know if something's wrong with it?
1: Copy.
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2: 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I have a vet and two if you want to revive them.

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He's going to go west on 20. Just hold that westbound traffic.

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0: 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The roadway's open. My at-fault driver was cited for failure to yield while turning left. I'll be clear with an injury, OH1.

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1: Copy.

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0: 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I'm with 282.
1: Copy, 337, you can disregard.
2: Copy, thank you. Also full that way.
1: Copy.
0: Yeah.
3: Zero, 056-377.
1: Go ahead.
3: If you can put me on that railroad track with the lights going and the arms down, there's traffic building up.
1: Copy.
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0: 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It's going to be GOA clear.
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0: You get Apple, still 2100. 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
1: Yeah,

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0: Got a disturbance at 120 Foxhill Lane. We're gonna be in the parking lot. Two females yelling at each other. One's got pink hair, the other has blue hair.
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1: 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He's 30 off of Lake, valid clear CCW.
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Trey Young, 5735. 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
0: 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I'm going to clear.

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0: Corner of Penfield and Foster. I've got a caller over on Rockburn. She said that there's a woman screaming for help. It's going to be a white house with a white SUV on the corner.
1: Got it. 182.

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0: 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Officers were out earlier. It's going to be for Rosemary Fernandez. She just wanted to check the residence to make sure Lamar is on inside.
1: Okay.
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0: 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It says a Hispanic female in apartment 4 is trying to fight Jillian Rush. Hispanic female's been wearing a pink shirt with blue pants and slippers. Mm-hmm. 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
0: Resident at 1019, we're catching their dog. Everything checks okay, we're cool.
1: Copy.
0: Foster, that is.

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0: 69182.
1: Station.
0: I've got a commercial alarm at 649 Leona. It's at the Tuffy Auto Service. It's coming from the interior. There's an alert here that there's cats inside that set off the alarm.
1: 69. 182.
0: 203. Revise. I'm clear. I've got that one. Copy 182. You can see right.

0: Surrounds Hotel, be advised, the alarm company call back. They received notification that someone may be on site. They haven't identified them.
1: Got it.
2: Got it.

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1: Go ahead, spell.
0: 38098 Rocky Run Court. Caller was served with a vacate order from the property about an hour ago by LCSO. She is there now to gather some belongings. She was advised to stand on the street. She sounds possibly in talks. We also received a call from 106 stating that she's being threats of self and concerns about her welfare.
1: Copy. Five, six, 11. Can you stay just watch?
0: Copy. 101, 562.
1: Go ahead.
0: 38507, for code 2.

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0: King Nora Mary, 1286.
1: It'll stop. Sounds please.
0: Do we have a contact number for the male half of this?
1: I believe there's one. You let me know sometime.
0: Yes, please. We find out when he'll be home.

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0: Michelle Raines, R-A-I-N-E-S, 1026-71.
1: Copy. Michelle Raines, that address, apartment C30, 54-year-old female, not valid, clear.
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0: 264 Finch Drive. 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We have been there before, 419 issue. She doesn't have anything on her jacket.
1: Bobby.
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1: Be leaving from station 8390 Westfield Drive. Caller says there's going to be a young white male wearing brown shorts, black shirt. He was walking circles on their property. He believes that he may be developmentally delayed, possibly lost.
0: Agnes, 20 J-Cut.

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0: 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She did not drive here. 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
0: Robert Frank 680013, RF 680013, break.
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0: Victor Henry 075745, VH 075745.
1: First one sounds clear. Second one comes back to Lindsay Weaver, 21-year-old female, R City. She's expired as of the 13th of this month. Clear.
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2: The complainant flagged me down. That male has left his yard and walked a little further down the street. Now I'll be checking on him.
1: Copy.
0: East or west?
2: West.
0: Any clothing description?
2: Just the brown shorts and the black shirt. I guess he was walking circles in that front yard for about 10 minutes and then walked back down the street here.
0: 562, can you check wandering forms for this area, please?
1: I did not see any.
0: Copy. Go for Bozal.
3: I've got a 911 hang up. I didn't talk to anyone. It was just 911. They said it's coming from the mall by the food court. This is a caller trying to send a TTY, which means they may be hearing impaired. I didn't make any contacts. So I don't have any further.
0: We got it.
1: Out on golf. Copy.

0: 5 6. We may contact. 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

0: 3306.
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0: The mini bike we were talking and briefing, there's a 21 riding a green dirt bike with a 20 on it, going southbound on West River, approaching 57.
1: Looked like he was going to go west on 57. We're checking them all.
0: Coming.

0: Electric 211 Kids. Can I get the next mayors?
1: It'll be July 1st, July 1.
0: Yeah.
2: I have a name and date of birth for that male and for the mother as well. The male is going to be Owen Arnold. Date of birth is 2/16 of 07. Break. The mother is going to be Julie. Last name is King, Ocean, Edward, Henry, Lincoln, Edward, Robert. Date of birth, 4/22 of 73. And then her phone number is going to be 216-408-3210. Break.
1: It'll be July 1st.

0: Ben Arnold. Date of birth is 2/16/07. Break.
1: John.
0: The mother is going to be Julie. Last name is King, Ocean, Edward, Henry, Lincoln, Edward, Robert. Date of birth, 4/22/73. And then her phone number is going to be 216-408-3210. Break. Could you print me a wandering form? I'm going to stop by and pick it up and bring it back down for the family.
1: Okay.

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0: there's a bat car that's going towards Nolan. I'm not sure where it went, though.
1: Sorry. Yeah, 6-9. Why don't we head down there and get some stuff to drone?

0: 562-101. The second 7 was King Mary King 7075. Lindsay was sighted for improper backing, and Alvin Owens wanted to follow 33.
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